0: 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This Saturday is the Big Brothers Big Sisters of Salina Big Connections Crawl. 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Right now, it's Riley Green, Think As You Drunk I Am.
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Pots Farm was a place to go. Load a truck up, hit the dirt road. Jumped the barbed wire, spread the word. Light the bonfire and call the girls. King in the can and the Marlboro man. Jack and Jim were a few good men. 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Better watch out for the boys in blue. And all this small town, he said, she said. 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Man, that talk is getting old. 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Watch your mouth. Before I have to knock that loud mouth out. I'm tired of talking, man. Y'all ain't listening. Them old

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Everybody wants to see Ella Langley in concert, so we made some phone calls. We're going to put something together just for you. 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

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NFL football is back. The Chiefs and Broncos will play on Monday Night Football. 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
20: 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Touchdown, Kansas City. A historic touchdown for Travis Kelce. His 77th touchdown reception.
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We've got exciting Monday Night Football coming up with the Chiefs and the Broncos. 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

99KG, number one for new country, and 99 minutes commercial-free music after Bobby Bones every morning. Coming up Friday and Saturday, September 18th and 19th, it's the 9th annual Abilene Oktoberfest in downtown Abilene. 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

0: Lincoln County Sheriff's Office has had 31 reported scams or fraudulent reports in the past year. This number does not include all the phone calls and other contacts we have with potential victims who suspected a scam and contacted us prior to becoming a victim.
1: And what should people do if they receive a phone call or text that is a scam?
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0: throw again. Right side with a little bit of room. Slings it sidearm into the end zone. Touchdown, Kansas City. A historic touchdown for Travis Kelce. His 77th touchdown reception.
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0: 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Right side with a little bit of room. Slings it sidearm into the end zone. Touchdown, Kansas City. A historic touchdown for Travis Kelce. His 77th touchdown reception.
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5: 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A little fun fact Friday. It is the 25th anniversary of 9/11.
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0: Today is the 25th anniversary of 9/11. Just quickly around the room, when it happened, I want to know where you were. I remember being in the library in college and someone going, hey, did you see that? There was a bomb in a building? I remember it vividly. And I was like, a bomb in a building? Where? I was in Arkadelphia, Arkansas. I thought it was in Arkadelphia, Arkansas. And they were like, no, it's on TV. It happened in New York. So people are starting to like gather around over there in the corner because they had a TV in the corner of the library. And so I walk over and that was when it slowly started to unfold because it was unfolding live. Even the news anchors didn't know what was going on. But I was at Henderson State in the library. Then I stood around the TV and then we went to class. And then our teacher came in and said, I don't think we should have class today. It was just so confusing at first. It wasn't that everybody was sad at first because we didn't know what was happening. And he said, you know, you can go home if you want, or a lot of people are in the student union just kind of watching on the screens. That's where I'm going to be. And so everybody, blanket statement, but everybody went and sat in the student union with all the TVs and just kind of watched it together. And it just slowly unfolded and then got very dark, obviously. And that was where I was. Mm-hmm. What do you remember?
1: I was at Texas A&M and drove to my boyfriend's house and his roommate. We all had class together, so we were going to drive. And when I got there, they were saying campus was shut down and we weren't going to go to class. And we turned on the TV and everybody gathered in their living room. We sat on the couch and watched everything unfold.
0: And when we watched it unfold, again, I don't want it to sound like it wasn't serious. We just didn't understand what was happening
1: for
0: a long time. We were just like, what?
1: You couldn't comprehend it.
0: What?
2: At first, you think it was just an accident.
0: Yeah, like because a single plane flew.
2: A single plane flies into a building, that could be an accident. Then when that second one hit, you're like, this is no accident. This is scary.
0: Yeah, that's really when it turned scary because that's when
1: the second plane.
0: That's when the news anchor started to go, oh, there's a second one. There's something going on. Mm-hmm. And then we all started thinking, oh, is this going to happen all around us too?
2: Right. You start thinking that. And then I remember thinking too, like, okay, two planes have hit the buildings. One of them looks like it's really damaged and this could fall. Then you start thinking, are they going to fall? That's when it got crazy. And then one of them fell and then the next fell. You're right. It was just a series of events of many questions.
1: Then the plane went into the Pentagon. And that then too. The hijacking of the other flight, like it was really
2: the whole day.
0: It was really bizarre. Confusing and bizarre. It got really sad, but it was really confusing and bizarre. And then it got, I think if we're rating emotions, confused, weird, because you're going, wait a second. What? Then it got scary once they were like, yep, that was, and then.
1: And everything's on lockdown around
0: you. Because
1: you
0: started seeing people, even that day, like, even before they started locking things down, people were jumping out of the building.
1: Yeah. Mm-hmm. Oh, gosh.
0: And but it hit so hard and it was so constant that you really didn't have time to sit in any of the emotions because it just felt like you were spinning. Where were you, Eddie?
2: Sam Houston State, right down the road from Amy, probably about 45 minutes down the road. And I was in bed and my friend called me. He said, hey, man, I'm on the way to work. Like, could you look at the TV? I hear that a plane hit a building. I heard it on the radio. So I said, okay, let me turn it on. And sure enough, that's when I started watching. And I mean, glued to the TV in my apartment all day.
0: And then for 3 days and for 5
2: yes.
0: days. Lunchbox, you?
3: I was at UTSA, Sage Hollow Apartments. I was asleep in my bed and the home phone. Yes, we had home phones back then. Just kept ringing and ringing. I answer it. Alicia Bacon's like, hey, what are you guys doing? Are you watching the news? I'm like, what? She's like, a plane hit a building in New York. You got to turn it on. And I turn it on, see the second plane hit. And I'm like, oh, and she was like, yeah, I just want to let you know, and I was like, all right. And my other two roommates were already at class. So I watched it for a little bit. And then I had intro to drugs and society. So I drove to campus, went to class, and our professor was like, I'm only going to do about 10 minutes because you guys did drive up here, but I think we should cancel class, but since you're here, I'll do 10 minutes of lecture and then I'm going to let you guys go.
0: And so everybody was confused. He was confused.
3: Yeah, everyone he was confused. Was. And he was like, since you guys made the effort to come to class, like, and I was like, all right, you know, so then that was it. But Yeah, I remember that call vividly, and Leisha being like, hey, are you watching the news? That was weird.
1: I'm trying to even think how back then they even got the word out to us that campus was closed. Like,
3: correct.
0: For me, it was, I was on campus, and so everybody that was there just said it's closed, and they said, call anybody you know that's not here yet and let them know.
1: Just word of mouth. I mean, maybe one of our friends heard.
2: But funny you guys were early risers. Me and Lunchbox were still in bed.
1: Well, we had class.
0: I had, I had 8 a.m. classes because I worked all night, so I had to get everything done early. This is the first generation now that doesn't remember September 11th that's fully grown, which is pretty crazy. Tens of millions of Americans now weren't alive. They did not experience it. And, you know, for a long time it was, hey, where were you? But now there are adults who weren't. You know, they're 23 years old. And
3: that's
0: crazy. Or 28 years old because you're three.
2: Sure.
0: Or 29, you know. Right. You don't remember it really. But that's our JFK being shot.
2: Yeah, because I remember talking to my parents about that. Like, oh, where were you? Oh, we were in school and, the teacher brought a TV in and we all watched.
1: Yeah.
0: So, yeah, there's going to be a lot about that today, meaning just in general. I don't know. 100 million Americans are too young to remember is basically what it is.
2: That's crazy.
3: What did you say?
0: 100 million Americans are too young to remember it. Just we're getting older.
2: Yeah.
0: But we were all... in our stage of life, too, we were young adults. We were still somewhat impressionable, but we were adult enough to know and actually understand the impact of it. Like, we were the right age.
1: Yeah.
0: To fully understand it.
1: Mm-hmm.
0: But it'd be our first, like, major disaster.
2: It's pretty crazy to watch an older movie that still has the Twin Towers in it. You know? Because I never got to see him in person. I went to New York like after that happened, so I never got to see it. But now, even like I went a few weeks ago, it's so weird to think that those two towers were so big in that city that's full of massive buildings.
0: That's why they went for them. It was a symbol.
2: Yeah.
0: Ground was broken for the Pentagon on September 11th, 1941. Exactly 60 years before it was attacked. Mm. Pretty crazy.
2: That's crazy.
0: So, thought we'd start the show by, you know, acknowledging it and again, showing our reverence for everybody that helped and Fire Department New York and all the first responders and just everybody. But it was a weird, sad, and it was weird to get back to normal.
1: And it took a long time because that was September. And then that spring I was supposed to study abroad and everything was like A&M didn't know what to do. They canceled the whole program. We didn't get to go. And that was September. We were supposed to leave mid-January to go to that, and they still didn't feel safe enough for us to travel somewhere else several months later.
0: More than 500,000 people were evacuated from Manhattan by boat in under 8 hours.
1: Wow.
0: With no lives lost. 500,000 people. The Coast Guard calls it the largest maritime evacuation in recorded history.
2: Mm. Do you remember the people walking over the bridges?
0: Yeah.
2: They just show a sea of people walking over.
1: Something that's been on social media a lot for kids that don't remember any of it. That's been very powerful is those voicemails that people left from the planes calling their family saying,
3: that's
0: every morning a white rose is placed in the name of each victim whose birthday falls that day.
2: Oh, wow.
0: The tradition began as a volunteer suggested in 2013 birthday roses.
1: Wow.
2: I didn't know that.
0: So, we won't do the whole show on this, but if we didn't talk about it some, I mean, we'd be completely out of touch. So, I just kind of want to start the show talking about that and talk about where we were at the time and say thanks.
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1: Bobby Bones!
0: Yeah. It's time to play Easy Trivia! Here we go. It rhymes with Bobby. It's your first category. Eddie, you have the tiara on. You're the champ.
2: Yeah.
0: What's another word for a pastime or activity that you enjoy in your free time?
2: It rhymes with Bobby. That'll be a hobby.
0: That is correct. Amy, what is the entrance area of a hotel or office building often called?
3: That'd be a lobby.
0: Correct. Lunchbox, what is a common nickname for Robert that starts with the same letter as Robert?
4: Robert? It rhymes with Robert?
2: Oh, gosh.
0: I'm not going to spend a lot of time on
4: Bobby,
0: this because it no one goes home.
4: Bobby? I'm very confused.
3: Okay.
0: What's the category?
4: Rhymes with Bobby.
0: Okay.
3: And it's
0: what's the nickname for Robert that starts with R?
4: Oh, Robbie.
2: Yeah. Attaboy.
0: I think I skipped Abby on accident. Hey, Abby.
3: Yeah.
0: What's a store known for selling craft supplies that I used to work at?
3: Hobby Lobby.
0: Correct. Okay. Sorry I skipped you there, Abby.
3: It's okay.
0: Here we go. Eddie, you have four.
2: Oh, damn. Okay.
0: You win this one. You're the champ again.
2: More
0: Amy, Amy, two. Oh. Lunchbox, zero. Abby, zero.
2: Oh my gosh.
3: Guys,
2: that's total domination.
3: Okay.
0: The category is famous fictional duos. Eddie, what are the names of the cartoon chipmunks known for their appearance in classic shorts such as Rescue Rangers? What are the names of the cartoon chipmunks, fictional duos, known for their appearance in classical short cartoons and Rescue Rangers?
2: Okay. Man, at first I thought you were talking about the chipmunks, but that's three. That's not two. Mm-hmm. This is a duo. That would be Chip and Dale.
0: That's right. Chip and Dale's Rescue Rangers.
4: Wow!
0: That's a tough one for first round.
3: That was really hard. I was going to say Alvin and Calvin.
0: Of the chipmunks? Even though Calvin's not a chipmunk. We're not rhyming anymore. Amy, who are the famous cartoon cat and mouse that always chase each other?
3: Mm.
0: The famous cartoon cat and mouse.
3: Yeah. I know. They're really old. I know.
0: 5 seconds.
3: Hold on. No.
0: Yes.
3: No.
0: Yes.
3: No. No. Cat and mouse. It's not working.
0: Wrong.
5: Stupid Bo.
3: I know. I can't.
2: Wow.
3: I
2: mean, that's tough.
3: I know. Alvin and Calvin. That's all that's okay.
2: Give her one name.
3: No. Don't, because then I'm going to be fit. No, just give
2: what?
3: Me one. All I need is one letter. Just give me one letter.
0: T.
3: You give me the other letter?
0: No, you got it.
2: I don't think she does.
0: You said it.
3: Tom and Jerry.
0: Yeah.
4: Okay, my kids love that.
3: I knew it. Knew it was there. And now, Abby and Lunchbox, I really need y'all to come through.
4: Oh, probably not.
3: What? I mean, these first two questions were hard.
4: Let's be real.
0: Yeah, Eddie's was hard.
2: Yeah, mine was hard.
3: Yeah, but Tom and Jerry was not hard. But I don't know if I'm just a little rusty.
0: Abby, what are the names of the two plumbers who rescue Princess Peach?
3: Oh, Mario and Luigi.
0: Correct.
3: Okay.
0: Amy's doing faces like,
2: off.
0: Yeah, you're just struggling today.
2: Yeah, because that's easy.
0: Lunchbox, what comic book duo is made up of Gotham City's hero and his sidekick?
4: That is Batman and Robin.
0: Correct.
4: Yeah, we're not.
3: Good job, guys.
0: No. All right, Amy's out. Did you bone her properly, Ray?
3: Yeah, he did.
0: Okay.
5: You've been boned.
2: Just in case we didn't.
4: I don't remember you getting boned.
0: All right, the next category is big.
3: Okay.
0: Eddie, what famous fast food hamburger features two beef patties, special sauce, and a three-piece sesame seed bun?
2: Oh, that's... repeat the question.
0: What famous fast food hamburger features two beef patties, special sauce, and a three-piece sesame seed bun?
2: Got it. You're looking for the hamburger. That's a Big Mac.
0: Correct. Abby, what famous clock tower in London is commonly known by a nickname?
3: Big Ben.
0: Correct.
2: Good job, Abby.
0: Lunchbox, what legendary creature is said to live in the forests of North America and leave behind giant footprints?
4: Big Foot.
0: Correct.
4: Oh.
0: Easy trivia. Three people remain. The category is kids songs. In the song Baby Shark, who comes after Baby Shark?
2: What? There's a Baby Shark. Baby Shark. Baby Shark. Mama Shark. I don't know. I'm going to guess Mama Shark.
0: I don't think I can give it to you.
2: Why? It's Mommy Shark.
0: It's Mommy Shark.
2: Well, that's the mom. It's the mom shark.
6: The lyric is Mommy.
0: Mommy. It's a specific lyric. Mom.
2: And what did I say? Mama?
0: Mama.
3: Oh, no.
0: Ma.
5: You've been boo.
3: Oh, well. Wow. Garcia.
0: I wouldn't give that to anybody else either. I would not give it to Lunchbox. He'd scream about it.
3: Yeah,
0: but
3: I
0: would
3: never scream. If I had said Tommy and Jerry, I would have
2: Amy, that was so long ago.
4: We didn't even know you played this round.
3: Hey, guys.
0: Sorry, but I can't give that to you.
2: Dang, dude.
4: I mean, I'm just talking. Just talk.
3: Talking trash.
0: Abby. Mm-hmm. Now, if they missed this, Eddie.
2: I know, I'm still
4: you're
2: in.
4: You're back in, man.
0: You're still in. All right, Abby, in the Hokey Pokey, what do you do after you put your right foot in and you take your right foot out?
5: Put your right foot in, take it up. Put your right foot in, you shake it all about.
0: Your answer is?
5: Shake it all about.
0: Correct.
3: Woo. Wow.
2: Oh, Abby.
3: Why don't you go left?
0: Lunchbox, in the Itsy Bitsy Spider,
4: oh, gosh.
0: Where does the spider climb?
4: Up the water spout.
0: Correct.
4: Yeah!
3: Okay. Ah! Let's go.
4: Out came the rain and washed the spider out.
0: The category is odd numbers. Abby and Lunchbox remain.
4: Oh, man.
0: Abby, how many innings are played in a traditional baseball game?
5: 9.
0: Correct. Lunchbox, how many rings are in the Olympics symbol?
4: It's got to be odd. So it's got to be 5.
0: Answer?
4: 5.
0: Correct.
4: Yeah!
0: The category is 3-word answers. Abby, what famous Tennessee venue is known as country music's biggest stage and has hosted countless legendary performances since 1925?
5: Grand Ole Opry.
0: Correct.
4: Oh my gosh, I'm glad I didn't get that.
0: Lunchbox, what famous Nevada attraction is known for casinos, resorts, and nonstop entertainment?
4: Say that again.
0: What famous Nevada attraction is known for casinos, resorts, and nonstop entertainment?
4: Well, I don't understand what I'm supposed to answer here.
0: The category is 3-word answers.
4: Right.
0: It's called this name. Go ahead. What famous Nevada attraction is known for casinos, resorts?
4: Oh, okay. Attraction. Las Vegas Strip.
0: Correct.
4: I was going to say Las Vegas, Nevada. That's why I was like, wait a minute. I don't understand.
2: Yeah, I was thinking it was MGM or something.
0: The answer starts with A. Abby, what is the capital of Greece?
5: Athens.
0: Correct. Lunchbox, what's the only continent with land in all 4 hemispheres?
2: No chance.
0: What? What's the only continent with land in all 4 hemispheres?
4: Oh, it's got to be that one.
0: Go.
4: It's a continent. Africa.
0: Correct.
2: Wow.
0: Because the answer starts with A.
2: Wow. Yeah. He wasn't thinking that.
0: 5th grade science. Abby, what is the process called when water changes from a liquid to a gas?
5: Go to a gas. Evaporation.
0: Evaporation is correct. Lunchbox, what's the center of an atom called?
4: Shout out, Miss Beard, my first C, 5th grade science. Nucleus.
0: Correct. The category is money.
4: Ah.
0: Abby, which American appears on the $50 bill?
5: I think that is it Hamilton? Hold on, this isn't my answer. I'm talking it through. Hamilton?
0: 5 seconds.
5: Or Benji? Oh, that's got to be Hamilton.
0: Grant.
5: Oh, no. Oh, no.
1: You've been booed.
5: You wow.
0: That was
5: this.
0: A hard one.
5: Missed
4: oh,
5: this.
4: Man.
0: Lunchbox, which what? American appears on the $2 bill?
4: What? $2 bill?
2: Lunchbox, you love money, dude.
4: Yeah, I love it.
0: She got 50. That's hard.
4: I'm not mad.
2: Sounds like you're mad.
0: Come you on. Screamed.
4: I'm a little angry. I'm a little angry.
0: You screamed.
4: Because I got some $2 bills at my house.
2: Well, go get them.
4: And when I look at them, give me Hamilton.
0: Thomas Jefferson. All right. Speed round, 3 questions.
4: That's what I meant.
0: Abby, Lunchbox, buzz in with your name.
4: That's what I meant.
0: The category is superhero teams. Elastigirl, Jack-Jack, Violet, and Dash are all part of what superhero team? Elastigirl, Jack-Jack, Violet, and Dash.
2: You guys have to buzz in with your name.
5: Yeah, I know.
0: You know your names. 3 seconds.
5: Buzz in.
4: Lunchbox.
0: Abby. Lunchbox.
4: Powerpuff Girls.
0: Good guess. Not it. Abby?
5: Oh, I was going to say that. Powerpuff Girls. Dang it.
0: Are you saying it again?
4: No.
2: Yes, you
0: did. What the heck? Just guess something else.
4: Thank you.
5: And that's all I had.
2: Well,
5: I
2: can...
3: Yeah, what else is there?
0: Do you know it?
2: Yeah.
0: What?
2: Incredibles.
0: Incredibles.
5: Oh.
4: Oh, man.
0: 2 left.
4: Dang.
0: Fictional siblings. You must know all the answers here. What are the names of the chipmunks and Alvin and the Chipmunks? Lunchbox.
4: Alvin, Simon, Theodore!
0: Correct.
4: Yes!
2: Good job, dude.
5: Not Alvin and Calvin?
0: Nope. All right. Final category is 80s music.
4: Oh, God.
0: Who sang the 1984 hit, Girls Just Wanna Have Fun?
4: Lunchbox. City Lover!
0: Winner.
4: Yeah!

0: job, man.
1: He wins. Give him a cookie. Nice job. Nice job.
2: Coming up on the Bobby Bones Show.
1: Some drama between Lunchbox and his wife about one of their kids. We'll talk about that next.
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2: Bobby Bone.
1: Yeah. Our Lunchbox is arguing with his wife about what?
3: My son going to an NFL football game this weekend.
1: Okay.
3: My 8-year-old came home from school and he's like, Dad, my buddy invited me to go to the Titans game with him. And I mean, they said they have an extra ticket. Can I go? I was like, okay, you know, kids talk. They probably don't even really have tickets. That's ridiculous. So I text the parents like, no, we really have an extra ticket if he wants to go. Only problem is my wife is all about it. She wants him to go.
1: But you don't.
3: I don't want him to go.
1: Do you have a clip?
3: I got a clip.
1: Hit it.
4: Don't you think that is something he should experience with his dad, sitting in the stands, looking at each other?
5: No.
4: And bonding?
5: No. I mean, it's not like it's like you were a football player and you're sharing in this sort of football game.
4: Like, you don't remember, like, going to get your haircut for the first time with your mom?
5: No.
4: So you think I'm being ridiculous?
5: Yes. Let him go.
1: So your argument is?
3: That he's never been, I think you're supposed to go the first time to a big event like

0: out of this weekend. I'm like, that's a lot. I mean, it's opening weekend of the NFL, and
1: that's a fun reason to take them. There'll be fireworks for sure.
0: Yeah. Maybe I'll look at it. But yeah, I just feel like he shouldn't go with the other family. Like, I feel like it ruins the experience.
1: Eddie, you're shaking your head yes.
2: I agree. I mean, I'm so with you, dude. You need to experience that with him, and that's a core memory. So if you want that memory, buy a ticket, buy two tickets, and take your kid.
1: This weekend. Otherwise, you're punishing him because you haven't done that with him yet.
2: Why are you hesitating?
1: Yeah, like, you're punishing him because you have not given him that when you could have easily.
0: Yeah, I mean, but tickets sometimes are pretty expensive.
1: Okay, tickets are 18 bucks. I just looked.
3: 18 bucks?
1: 18 bucks.
0: Oh, not bad.
1: Yeah.
2: That's really
0: not
2: good.
0: Bad. That's not bad.
1: Yeah. Okay. You probably don't want to stay home and watch games, and that's probably why you don't want to go.
0: Probably.
1: Yeah.
0: And probably 18. We're probably way up there. We can't even see them.
1: It doesn't matter. It's about him.
0: Yeah, it's about the experience with him. Like, him getting to experience going to a game.
1: By you not letting him go, you're punishing him because you haven't taken him yet.
0: Yeah.
1: Amy?
3: Yeah, I'm with y'all.
1: Would you let him go?
3: I would.
0: Well, because that's a mom, so she don't care.
1: I would too.
0: What?
1: I would let him go. Core memory where he's in 20 years, he's going to be on a couch in a therapist's office going, my dad didn't love me because I went with Brent to my first ever Titans game. Oh, it's all I can think about.
2: Brent.
1: That's not going to happen. Let him go with his friend and have fun.
3: Then
1: take him to multiple games, and he'll always remember him and his dad going to games, baseball games, football games. And he got to see St. Louis Cardinals Stadium nobody was there.
0: The wall.
2: Outside.
0: Yeah. But when we were in the arch, you could see someone walking on the field like a maintenance guy.
2: Oh, that's cool.
0: So we did see someone.
3: Look at that player down there.
1: Maybe that could be you guys' thing. You just go when the stadium's closed.
0: And just walk around.
2: Dude, that's what happened to me when I was taking my son to the first Cowboys-Titans game. We didn't get tickets. And we went all the way to the stadium, asked for any scalper, anything. I had $400 in cash, and no one had tickets. And my son and I had to walk back to our car and back home. And it was the saddest thing ever.
1: Probably fun for him to walk around with his dad, though.
2: No, he was crying.
3: He cried?
2: Yes.
3: Oh, no.
1: I vote let him go with his friend because that's so fun for him.
3: Yes.
1: And if you're so upset about it, you could have done something about it pre, and you can do something about it now because you can go with him this weekend as well. Otherwise, you're punishing him. That's my vote. Amy?
3: Yeah, I'm with you 100%.
1: But you don't think so.
2: Amen. No. I love the core memory idea, but he could easily fix that. Just buy two tickets, dude.
3: Or just let him go with his friend.
1: Let him go with his friend.
3: Like,
2: either one.
1: You've
0: switched teams.
2: Honestly, I was just trying to bait him to get him to buy a ticket. Because I wonder why haven't you bought your kid an NFL ticket? Like, you live in a town where an NFL team plays.
0: Yeah, I mean, I've looked in the past. They were pretty expensive. Like,
1: no, they've sucked for a while. They've always been $20 tickets.
2: Yes.
1: Because I look. Yeah.
2: Did you go to NFL games as a kid?
0: No.
1: Okay, well, that's why.
3: Okay, but we didn't have an NFL team in Austin.
1: Yeah, but they could easily have driven to Dallas or Houston.
2: Right down the road, Amy.
1: Right down the road. But his parents didn't take him, so he doesn't get...
3: And now he's not going to let him go with a friend.
1: With a friend.
3: I mean, as a parent, I'm like, sweet. Like,
2: it's free.
3: Go. Yeah,
1: go. Have fun. What are you leaning towards?
0: No, he's not going with his friend.
3: Okay, come on.
1: Also, his wife.
3: This is kind of going to make me mad. Yeah.
1: Okay, let us know Monday how his game was when he for sure goes.
0: All right.
1: Okay.
4: Bones.
1: Okay, now we're going to play John Morgan. This is called Kid Myself.

0: coming up.
1: Tell me something good.
2: Yeah. Her engagement ring is gone. It fell in the river. How it fell also is crazy. But how she got it back is amazing. And the people that found it are now invited to the wedding. It's a good story. It's next in our segment called Tell Me Something Good.
3: Bobby Bone.
2: The wait is over. Football is here. 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
1: It's time for the good news
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3: Tell me something good.
0: So she's engaged, about to get married. She has her engagement ring on. And so her ring falls off her hand, or maybe it was on the table, but they were eating over the water, one of those like patios.
4: Yeah.
0: And so it rolls onto the patio, and you can imagine it, right? You see it go down, rolling.
4: Slow-mo.
0: Yeah. And it rolls across the dock and falls through into the Hudson River.
5: Oof.
0: It's gone.
5: It's gone.
4: Yeah, I mean, I wouldn't even know who
0: you
4: to
0: can't,
4: ask.
0: You can't even, like, it's gone. And so a group from a nearby commercial diving school heard what happened because they had posted it. And they're like, we'll go look for it. And so they returned the next morning. They had spent hours searching through the murky water. And it's gross. That river's gross.
4: Oh, I just saw it. It's gross. So gross.
0: It's gross. They spotted the ring. And it was so gross down there. They used bucket scoops. They scooped it up in the bucket. They had the ring, and so they have it, and now she's invited the rescuer to her wedding.
4: Okay, that's amazing.
5: Wow. I have kind of, this might be a...
0: That's from people.
5: It's just my ignorance.
0: Okay.
5: Could be a dumb question.
0: Okay.
5: The metal detectors work underwater?
0: Yeah, I believe so.
5: Okay.
0: I don't know that for sure, but I don't think they're metal detecting. I think they were just diving.
5: I know they were diving, but I didn't know if you could take a tool down there.
4: That I think
5: like
4: that would
5: maybe,
4: help a
0: that's
4: lot.
0: A simple Google.
5: Yeah, I didn't have time.
0: Metal detectors work in water, but only if the model is fully submersible and rated for underwater use.
5: I'm
4: sure they can get one of those.
0: Yeah. Yeah, good story. That is what it's all about.
1: That was Tell Me Something Good.
2: Bobby Bones!
1: The Friday Morning Dance Party.
6: Coming up next.
0: You will be in a better mood when you hear the Friday Morning Dance Party. I have it coming up, and I love to go back. We'll do Shania, little Joe Diffie. Okay, who let the dogs out? I'm probably going to sprinkle that in. The Friday Morning Dance Party coming up next.

0: of the day.
1: This story comes to us from Phoenix, Arizona. A 26-year-old woman looked at her fingers like, oh no, I got a broken nail. Got to go get it fixed. Drives up to the nail salon, goes in, says, oh, can you fix my nail? The lady's like, yeah, I can do that for $15. Lady said, $15 to fix a nail? So she punches her in the face.
2: Whoa. Yikes. What about, no, thank you, I'll go try somewhere else.
3: Yeah.
1: Then she goes out to her car.
2: No.
1: And what'd she get?
4: A gun.
1: And bye.
2: She shoots out
1: the front window.
3: This is all over a $15 nail.
1: And when she got pulled over and police said, why'd you do it? She said, I thought the punch and the shots would intimidate them and they'd do it for free.
4: Oh, drop the price.
2: So she did all that for $15.
1: Yeah.
2: And she punched and shot for $15. Like, I don't know how much the bullets were. I just feel like she wasted a lot of energy. And
1: there was 18 people in the nail salon when she opened fire.
2: She's going to jail. Okay. Well, she doesn't get her nails fixed in jail.
4: No.
2: Okay.
1: I'm Lunchbox. That's your Bonehead Story of the Day.
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2: Here we go, everybody. Thank you for listening. We're going to put together a bunch of good music. Mix it up. Put you in a better mood. This is the Friday morning dance party. Thank you.

Friday morning dance party. How about that one? Even heard that one in a while. Thank you, guys. Let's go. Maddie and Tay now. R.I.P. They didn't die, just their group's not together anymore.

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0: Do you remember, or maybe the reruns of that show, MASH?
1: Yeah.
0: This is like military.
1: Yes.
0: War.
1: Vietnam.
0: No, Korean.
1: Oh, really?
2: They won in Nam?
1: Wow.
3: That's shocking.
1: I totally thought they were in Vietnam.
3: Same.
0: Yeah, so it was set during the Korean War, and the show itself lasted almost 4 times longer on TV than the actual Korean War lasted.
3: Dang.
0: MASH lasted 11 years as they were in the Korean War, and the Korean War lasted 3 years.
3: That's funny.
0: So they had a show and they didn't stop. Still maybe the most viewed of all time.
1: Because it was really the only thing to watch,
3: yeah, there's nothing
1: right?
3: else on TV.
0: Well, massive. Both. Massive,
1: both,
0: and then we
1: yes.
0: had 3 channels. Yeah. Surgeons who play video games at least 3 hours a week perform 27% faster and make 37% fewer errors, according to the data. I guess surgeons have to file reports.
1: Huh. Yeah, I mean, I guess that makes sense. Eye-hand coordination.
0: You call it eye-hand?
1: Hand-eye.
0: Interesting.
1: Hand-eye.
0: No, yeah. no, not Hayden.
3: But that it is hand-eye, right?
0: It can yeah. be eye-hand, too. I just didn't know.
3: I've never
1: maybe
3: heard
1: that's
3: of that.
1: My dyslexia.
0: Like, I say paper, rock, scissors, and a lot of people say rock, paper, scissors.
3: They do?
4: Yeah, rock, paper, mm-hmm. scissors.
0: Yeah, whoa. I say paper, rock. What do you say?
3: No, I'm thinking too hard about it. I don't know. Rock, paper, scissors.
0: Okay, see, I see paper, rock, and Amy says eye, hand.
3: Okay.
0: Yeah. Amy, what do you have?
1: So if you lose your thumb, in many cases, it can be replaced by your big toe.
0: Wow.
4: What?
1: Yeah. So it's a procedure called toe-to-thumb reconstruction, and the surgery is effective because the big toe shares a similar structure and function to the thumb.
0: I get that. I'm just saying visually.
3: Yeah, that would be weird. I have a huge big toe. Like, it's way big. It's like a chicken nugget.
4: Yeah, and my big toe takes a right turn.
3: That's true.
1: Why?
4: Probably broke it playing soccer and it healed that way, but it points to the right.
0: I'm looking at a guy who had this surgery because he lost a thumb. It looks a little weird for sure.
3: It's so big.
0: But it works. But it's weird looking, especially if you have a nugget toe.
3: Yeah, that's me.
0: Oh, I didn't know that. You need your thumb.
4: Do
0: I
4: mean, you don't need your big toe?
0: That's what makes us different than a lot of different animals, right? The old opposable thumb.
1: Yeah.
0: We can do things and grab things different and do things with our hands.
3: Yeah, like monkeys don't.
0: To manipulate
1: like
0: things.
1: Like a cat. It's hard.
0: You know what it is for a cat to open a bottle. That's true.
3: Perfect. Can't do it. Yeah.
0: Lunchbox?
4: The Arch in St. Louis. It took 2.5 years to build. And when they were going into construction, they estimated they were going to lose 13 people to dying when they were building it. Do you know how many people ended up dying during the construction?
1: I hope so.
3: Zero.
4: Zero.
3: Nice.
4: Zero. But I saw a video of it, and they're just up there without harnesses.
0: Just hanging.
4: Like, oh my gosh, they're just climbing around, smoking cigarettes, but nobody died.
0: Do you think there's a chance, though, that near the end someone did, and they're like, no, no, no, no, no, we don't want to wipe the board that says no people have died in this many days, so they just don't say?
1: But also, is that like a thing in construction planning where they have to build a margin for that?
0: What do you mean a margin?
1: Well, I don't know what the right word is, but they have to factor that in.
0: Back like, in the day, I'm sure there's an expectation of what we're building, how high it is, that we're going to lose a certain amount of people.
1: But they don't do that anymore. Like the building, like I was looking at a guy across the street right now that's like was in this high rise, like it looked scary.
0: Uh-huh.
1: And I was like, oh man, those guys probably go to work every day. And I wonder if they're like, I could fall today. I don't know.
0: Do you not see that sign they have?
1: What does
0: it says we allow up to 7 deaths and then we get to cracking down.
1: Okay. Well, I don't know, but it no, just made me think it's like in the designing. Yeah, I guess they
0: harness in and
1: evolved.
4: Yeah, but back then they didn't have harnesses and they were using new equipment and they were so high winds. They just thought they estimated 13 people would die.
1: Wow.
0: That's a weird estimation, but that's also cool that nobody died.
3: And how do you sign up for that too? Like
0: the job?
3: Knowing that 13 of you guys, you're going to die.
0: I think you just need a job, depending on what year it was.
3: Yeah.
4: It was in the 60s. I wonder how much that paid, like if you're one of the builders.
0: I can't imagine that it's a high-paying job.
4: Ugh.
0: I think it's actually probably the opposite.
1: It's, well, you want it done well.
0: Dude, you just want it done.
3: Yeah. Why do you want it done well? It's just a thing that you look
1: Wait,
3: at.
1: Isn't
0: they
1: that
0: made
1: $2.68
0: an hour. Now, again, you got to factor in inflation. If inflation were today, it'd be $26 an hour. Because they were just
4: guys
0: who needed construction jobs.
4: That is crazy.
1: Wow.
0: Eddie.
3: Dang. Okay, so you know when you're reading, even silently, the muscles in your mouth are still moving? So when you're reading, like just quietly in your room,
0: really?
3: Your muscles and your tongue, and even your, what do you call that?
0: Esophagus?
3: No, it's
0: throat?
3: Called the orcs of, what's it called? The larks. Larynx.
0: Your
1: larynx?
0: Larynx.
3: That guy. Even that moves too because your brain thinks that you're still reading out loud, but you're not.
1: Huh, I've never noticed that.
0: I didn't know that either.
3: That's and I'm going to try that when I'm reading my book later today.
0: Popeye didn't always get his strength from...
1: Spinach.
0: Right. In the early days, he got his power from... Do you guys know?
3: Olive oil.
1: Corn
0: or coins? And you said olive oil?
4: Olive oil? That was his girl. Oh, Eddie.
3: Like maybe a kiss.
1: Oh, Popeye.
3: A kiss.
0: A kiss from olive oil. Was that olive oil?
3: Yeah, her name was olive oil.
4: 99% sure that's right.
0: Yeah, it sounds right. But olive
1: right.
0: oil?
1: Yeah.
3: I think that was her full name.
0: Yeah. O-Y-L. Olive oil.
3: Is that right?
0: Yeah. Wow. What do you think, Lunchbox?
4: I thought it was just hamburgers.
3: Hamburgers?
0: It could have been. I mean, it's as good, I guess, as anybody else's. Unless he's confusing it with someone else. Like Cookie Monster? Or
4: no.
3: Hamburglar?
4: Why not? Why wouldn't he eat hamburgers?
0: Popeye got it from rubbing a magic hen.
3: Oh. I don't remember that.
0: That sounds stupid.
1: That sounds weird.
4: That sounds dumb.
0: I ate a lot of spinach as a kid because I thought it would make me stronger.
3: Yes, and carrots, too, because I thought I'd see better.
0: Which is also a lie. It was propaganda. Yeah. The dog that played Toto in The Wizard of Oz, speaking of how much people get paid, the dog got paid $125 a week.
1: Wow.
3: Who got that money? The owner?
1: Yeah.
0: Which is more than any of the human actors that played the Munchkins. That's almost $3,000 a week in today's money.
1: Well, the dog is a vital role.
3: Yeah.
0: But you're talking about the humans who are the Munchkins. Also a vital role.
3: And any dog could have played that role.
0: And it's a dog.
3: Role.
0: Give him a nickel. Go build the arch. So I'd say to the dog. there you go. Fun Fact Friday. Fun.

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1: I love this next person that I'm going to talk to in an interview. He's one of my favorite people that I've ever met in the history of doing interviews. And I think he's a new dad. I'll give you that hint. I don't want to tell you who, but we'll do that next.
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29: One of the consistently most kind people I've ever met in my career has been Tim Tebow, who played quarterback for the Florida Gators, who is now heavily involved in anti-trafficking, and he's now a dad, a new dad, and Tim and I sat for an hour, and we talked about all kinds of stuff. I love him. And so we were just talking about him becoming a new dad and how it's changed him in the first year. Here it is.
30: Bobby Bones. 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
29: Had a daughter about 5 months ago.
31: Congratulations.
29: Thank you. Congratulations to you too.
31: Thank you. We're just a little bit ahead of you. We're about 13 months now. So
29: how's that going with you?
31: I tell you what, I don't feel like I was prepared, but it's such a crazy blessing. Oh, she is so fun. When we left the hospital, one, I drove so slow. My wife's like, was mad at me. She was like, what are you, like, speed up. You're driving too slow. Like, it's more dangerous. And I was like, for the first time ever, like, totally like 10 and 2, you know? And then we get home and we put Daphne in her bassinet and I'm like, okay, what do we do now? Like, where's the manual for this? You just don't necessarily feel ready. At least I didn't. But man, the blessing of it, the joy. I would say probably one of the biggest impactful things for me was the feeling of responsibility. It really kind of hit me in waves where we get home. I start to see things differently. Like before, I see our house and whatever we like to do. But now I'm like, she could fall there. She could slip there. You got to change this. We got to change this. We got to have him come in tomorrow. And Timmy's like, well, no, she's not going to be walking for however many months, you know? But I think that level of responsibility of just to try to pave the way as much as you can is just, I guess the burden and the blessing of that is so special and so sweet. It's been awesome.
29: It's crazy too, like the things that you learn about yourself when you have a kid. Have you had that where you're starting to, do you see your parents different now that you have a kid?
31: Some areas, yes. Some areas I would actually say I feel like I'm more grateful for all the things mom and dad did. Some of the things I didn't understand. Some of the ways that they sacrificed for us, that they led, all of the things they gave up. You know, I was asked, and it kind of hit me on the spot. This morning, I was actually asked, one day when Daphne's more grown, what would you want her to say about you? And I was like, oof, I'd never thought about it that way. If I asked you that, what would you want Billy to say about you one day?
29: He was there.
31: Yeah.
29: Because I don't say that about, I had teenage parents, so they were gone. So

0: petite lady, but just with crazy courage, actually sort of became Demi's grandma. And she just loved her, and she loved the name. And that was kind of that her idea of a grandma, and just wanted to honor her and say thank you. But also, like, hopefully, you know, we would be able to help steward her to be an amazing lady like that. Went out of her way to help people that technically weren't family, but brought them in as family. And then her middle name, harder for me, is actually named after the youngest survivor we've ever been able to safeguard and care for. She was rescued at 25 days old, and she just totally stole me and my wife's heart. And just amazing, amazing young girl. And we wanted, you know, her to be named after people that were just so meaningful and special to us. So her name's Daphne Rain. Bobby Bones
1: 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Just go search for the Bobbycast on iHeartRadio or wherever you get your podcasts. It doesn't matter where. Or you can watch the whole thing. He's very tan and large on Netflix. So big shout out, Tim Tebow.

0: tell me something good.
1: A school crossing guard is being called a hero after making a split-second decision to protect a mom and her kids. We'll tell you what happened next. Amy has this story coming up in Tell Me Something Good.
2: Blake Shelton spoke to Bobby about the pros and cons of fame.
3: I liked it at first. I thought it was fun. I couldn't believe, like, you know, there was a paparazzi guy waiting outside our gate, and or if we tried to go through an airport or whatever, these people were follow taking pictures and stuff. And right when I did the voice is also right when Miranda and I got married, and so there was this extra layer of it just kept piling on more reasons.

0: to have more attention, you know. And then it became not so fun after a few years of that, and you kind of revert, start not leaving the house as much, and you reconsider, like, well, I wanted to go to the store, but not today.
1: Yeah. 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
2: All right, now time for the morning, Corny.
11: The morning corny.
3: What's the scariest plant?
2: What's the scariest plant?
3: Bamboo.
2: Bamboo.
12: That's funny, Amy.
11: That was the morning corny.
1: Bobby Bones.

0: We're going on our show cruise in March, and you can still come. We'd love for you to come. But last year, Lunchbox didn't get a drink package.
1: Ugh. I didn't even get a water package.
2: Yeah, he didn't have access.
1: I couldn't even get a Coke.
0: And it wasn't a bit. I didn't know anything about it. Yeah. So everybody had different levels. Access badges and levels. And Lunchbox did not even have a water bag. There's no such thing as a water badge.
1: No. I had to get tap water or else I had to pay for the bottled water.
0: Okay, well, not a bit by the show by any means. It was some sort of confusion. Not on my part. Scuba Steve swears. But we're going on this cruise. And right now, if you book and you use the promo code Bobby, you get a drink package.
3: Oh,
2: that's legit.
3: So how important is that, Lunchbox?
1: It's very important because, I mean, then you're just drinking tap water and it's kind of warm.
0: So, Lunchbox, you can go and...
1: No. I shouldn't have to enter a promo code Bones. I shouldn't have
0: Bobby.
3: Yeah, you got it wrong.
1: Did
2: promo
1: I?
2: Code Bobby.
1: No wonder I didn't get a drink package.
0: Yeah. So, yeah, there you go.
1: Oh, my gosh.
0: But you can talk about how important that is.
1: It is very important because then you can just go to any bar, anywhere on that ship, and get a drink. And it's boom. All right, thank you. No questions asked.
0: So there's still time if you guys want to come. There's still some rooms. Our Top Shelf Country Cruise. So if you buy a room now and you use the promo code Bobby, the drinks are on us. You get a drink package in your reservation.
3: Amy, was that pretty cool?
2: It's pretty legit.
0: Yeah, you have until like October 15th to get in to do that.
2: Okay.
0: So, and Amy drank a lot of lychee martinis, or whatever they're
2: lychee.
0: Called. And she doesn't even like the word anymore.
2: Yeah.
0: She had too many. But Riley Green's going to be playing on the boat. Lauren Elena. There's a lot of great artists. And this isn't really a commercial, but I just thought about it when I saw Lunchbox didn't get drinks last year.
1: So we
0: made this happen.
1: Yeah, this year I will be drinking.
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0: What life was like 25 years ago. This is the 25th anniversary of 9/11. So let's talk about that. Now, earlier we talked about where we were, how we were affected right when it happened. I do want to talk about just generally the time and the things that I've learned about that and what I've learned since that. We'll get into that next.
4: Bobby Bones.
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0: 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Bobby
1: Bone, come on. Today's the 25th anniversary of 9/11, and you can go to the podcast. We all talked earlier in the show about where we were and what we experienced as it happened. But I was looking back at that day, September 11th, 2001. Man, different time. Even before that, just like technology, because it feels like yesterday, because we experienced it. Like, that is a core life memory for us. Mm-hmm. Like, being me, I was in college, then go to the TV in the corner. We all gathered around it, and then we just were confused and then sad and then angry, and then Toby Keith rocked, and then we got to like laugh again, and then you're still angry, but it felt like, looking back, it feels like a movie now.
2: You know, even some people were so angry that they enlisted in the military.
1: Great point.
2: Like my brother-in-law, he was so angry that he went into the military and fought in Iraq.
1: Really?
2: Yes.
1: Because I'd heard stories about that, but I didn't know anyone that knew anyone.
2: Yeah.
1: Wow. What was the first thing you guys did or had or seen that made it feel normal again? Because I can remember David Letterman, that's my hero, still is, like going back and doing his show. And he was in New York. So we kind of, as Americans, depended on New York to tell us when it was okay to open up a little bit and not just be totally sad and totally angry, like to hold on to that, but also try to move forward a little bit. And since David Letterman was in New York and he was there, we kind of depended on people like that. And that's what I watched, his first show back. And I remember going, okay. Because it just felt weird. Even anything funny felt weird.
3: Mm-hmm.
1: Do you remember anything about that time on that?
3: I don't.
1: Lunchbox?
4: I don't remember anything. I don't remember when it felt normal. I can't even picture it being like the transition to back to normal. I just think eventually life got going again.
2: That's a good point, because it did feel like for so long because it was the event. And then there was all the cleaning up. And then there was the recovery,
3: started.
2: The war, the funeral, all the names of the people, like so much that it felt like it lasted forever.
1: Mm-hmm. Airports got weird after that. And by I mean travel. As to what they are now.
3: Mm-hmm.
1: Because before that, go willy-nilly.
2: Yeah.
1: Go on with everybody. Go hang out. And that.
3: Keep your shoes on.
1: Yeah. Well, yeah. And after that. The shoe thing didn't even change until the shoe bomber after 9/11.
3: Oh, really?
4: Richard Reed.
1: Yeah. Yeah. So
3: I lumped him into
1: it. It's easy to lump because all that stuff feels very familiar and the same. Back then, the number one song on September 11th was Alicia Keys' Fallen. The number one movie was Rush Hour 2. That's a good one.
4: Yeah.
1: That's a good one. The TV show that premiered right before 9/11 was The Amazing Race. The first one.
4: That was the very first one.
1: Mm-hmm.
4: Wow.
1: It premiered September 5th, 2001. Nokia was the most popular phone brand.
3: Yeah, it was.
1: What's up?
3: I had my Nokia then.
1: It was passionate.
3: It was red.
4: Yeah, it was.
1: There was no Facebook, Instagram, TikTok, or Twitter. There were no smartphones. Most people didn't have texting plans. You just texted and had to pay for every text. The iPod hadn't been released. MapQuest was still being used. Gas was around $1.50 a gallon. All that to be said, it still feels like yesterday to us.
2: Yeah.
1: Because we were like young adults, so we remember all parts of it.
2: We were all in college?
3: Mm-hmm.
1: Mm-hmm. And I worked on the radio. So it was weird's not the word. It was totally abnormal because I wasn't really allowed to go on and be happy. Nor did I want to be. But it was kind of a mandate.
2: So you had school earlier that day, and then you had your radio shift afterwards?
1: You mean every day?
2: No, just 9/11.
1: Yeah.
2: So what'd you talk about? Do you remember?
1: Yeah, 9/11.
2: Just kind of like updates, news updates of what was happening?
1: Yep. Also, I hate being called this now because I'm not one, but I was a DJ then. Mm-hmm. I was playing songs and talking for 20 seconds in between, and it would be things about that.
2: Wow.
1: All 9/11, type. It is weird, though, to see TV shows when they show the buildings now.
3: Mm-hmm.
2: I know. Yeah, older movies, and you see the buildings towering over Manhattan. Crazy.
1: Mm-hmm. 2,977 people were killed in the attacks, including passengers, civilians, firefighters, police officers, and other first responders. I mean, it fundamentally changed America. Because it's, again, that's our JFK.
2: Mm-hmm.
1: I can't compare the two because I wasn't at both of them. But I'm sure there are some really old people that could. But I can't compare the two.
2: When we were in New York City, you know, a few weeks ago, like, we took the subway down to, I guess, Wall Street or whatever. And one of the stops is World Trade Center stop. And even just seeing the name World Trade Center, you know, on those tiles in the subway, just triggered like a whole feeling in me.
1: It also, speaking of feelings, made us understand, appreciate, and feel because of the education about first responders.
2: Oh, yes.
1: Because we knew what a firefighter did. We knew what a paramedic did. We knew what a police officer did because we would just see them around, but we didn't really know what they did, and we really didn't know what they do until we saw them having to do it because of what was happening.
2: Good point.
1: Like, I think that's whenever we got a better understanding of how important and how impactful they are to our lives, the value of first responders.
3: Yeah, I was curious the number of, like, what'd you say? It's 2,997?
1: Yeah, live? 2,977.
3: Oh, 77?
1: Yeah.
3: Okay, so I was curious of that number, how many were first responders?
1: Mm.
3: Because that's, they all went in there risking their lives. So at least a quick search says a total of 441 first responders died as a result of September 11, including 343 firefighters, 71 law enforcement officers, and 8 paramedics. Many more have died since then from 9/11 related illnesses.
1: I was going to bring that up. A lot of people have died because of what they experienced during it, like breathing in the toxic dust, or even injuries that had happened during where they died shortly after that sometimes they didn't credit to that. Credit's a weird word, but you understand what I'm saying about the numbers. So we obviously didn't want to do a show and not talk about it. And we did earlier, like, our story, but I did want to bring it back up and just shout out first responders again, because that's what I think about. Like, that's when I truly learned the value of everybody out there that's saving lives and risking lives for us, because we ain't doing jack crap.
3: Oh my gosh. So what you were going to bring up, Bobby, the New York Post, I don't know if this is what you saw, but 5,892 first responders and people who lived and worked near Ground Zero have died from cancer caused by the toxic air in the last 25 years.
1: So in the end, it ends up being
3: double.
1: Oh. Even that's conservative too.
2: You're right.
1: 10,000 people.
2: Gosh.
1: So if you're out there and you are a first responder, like, we tip our hats and give you hugs, and we appreciate you guys.
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2: a little
13: bit.
2: Amy has psychic abilities, and she showcased it on this show. And she's really nailed some stuff, or gotten really close to nailing stuff. We're going to need it today.
21: I mean, I feel like we work as a team, but yeah.
2: We're going to need it today. Do you need to walk into a different room?
21: What are we?
2: I don't even want to tell you. I just want you to come back, and I don't want to lead the witness.
21: Okay.
2: Can you take 3 minutes, go into my office, turn the lights off, and just see what comes to your head?
21: Yes.
2: Good. Go on now.
22: Okay. Don't laugh. Be serious.
2: No, we need you to focus.
21: Okay.
2: And while you're gone, I'll tell everybody what we're talking about. So Amy's going to go, and she'll take a second and meditate and come back with her psychic visions.
22: Tell me this is going to make us money.
2: Can she hear me?
23: Nope.
2: Oh, it's totally NFL. We want to bet.
22: That's what I'm talking about.
2: Whatever she says, we'll find out what, like...
22: Okay, let me get my DraftKings on.
2: Yeah. So, we want to use our psychic powers for good.
22: Yeah, but the problem is, like, even so, if it's the Cowboys, like, if the Cowboys are going to win, I don't even think she'd
2: want to. We don't have to whisper. She can't hear us.
22: Oh, okay. Yeah. If the Cowboys aren't going to win, or they are going to win, I don't think she'd even want to say that.
2: No, but why? The stuff that comes to her is like random visions, right? And then we interpret them.
22: Okay.
2: Which, by the way, as she comes back, because we're not leaving, but I did say a couple days ago that we have this cruise that we're doing as a show. And you may have even heard it earlier in the show, but we have this cruise that we're doing, and it's in March. It's our second one. It's called the Top Shelf Country Cruise, and it was awesome last year. We have so many listeners who are coming again this year, but what's happening is you can now, if you book a room and you use my promo code Bobby, you get the drink package at no additional cost.
22: Let's go.
2: So book your stateroom using my promo code, which is Bobby. And the drinks are on us. And why this is funny and why we're doing it is Lunchbox did not have a drink package last year. And so we thought it would be funny for anybody that booked now to get a free full drink package.
22: Is this drink?
2: Drink package.
23: Drink.
22: Let's go.
23: Drink.
2: So we're going to be there. Me, Amy, Lunchbox, Eddie, Ray, Riley Green, Chris Young, Lauren Elena, Randy Houser. They're going to be performing. And so we're on the Celebrity Summit. We're going to stop in Bimini, Key West, Cozumel. But because Lunchbox, he couldn't even get water last year.
23: No, nope. Nothing.
2: Tap water.
23: That's all I could get. That was all I was allowed. Tap water.
2: We're gonna actually give you his drink package this year.
22: It's not funny.
2: Yes.
23: It's not funny.
2: So we leave in March, and it's gonna be it's a really amazing cruise. 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So if you wait, you may miss it. 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The bar is set. And it is going to be amazing, and a drink package on us. She's still in my office.
22: She's still thinking?
2: Now, do I need to... I don't want to like mess up her visions.
23: No.
22: Does she know that she should come out when she's done? Or is somebody going to get her?
23: Probably get her.
2: Okay. But then you're interrupting visions.
22: Right.
2: Do you want to just play the song and do it in the back?
23: Yeah.
2: Okay.
22: Give her time.
2: All right, let's do this.
4: Bones.
2: Let's play Low Cash. Here is Hometown Home. We could try.

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1: Amy's back in the room. Now, you spent the last few minutes in my office, lights off, just letting the visions come to you.
2: Yes.
1: What were your visions?
2: The color blue.
1: The color blue. Let's write this down.
3: Wow.
1: The color blue. How did the blue come to you?